let's get the party started. See you at the bar, you was hardly talking. That's when I knew that your heart was scarring. Friends to lovers need a part to star in. Like, wait, babe, let me

past speechless, but it goes without saying. 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

Nå så klokka nærmer seg 4:05 på en fredags ettermiddag, så kan jeg endelig lede meg tilbake, og så ønsker jeg en god helg. Let's get the party started. See you at the bar, you was hardly talking. That's when I knew that your heart was scarring. Friends to lovers need a part to star in. Like, wait, babe, let me

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2: 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You ready?
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3: 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Top 50!
4: All the music in Alikin. On Radio Top 40.